Southside, Pedro Capó, Georgie Noriega, Rec 808, Shadow Towers, Puerto Rico.

seek your face tonight. If that's your cry, just lift your hands. God, we've come to meet with you tonight. Our soul cries out to you. Our flesh cries out to you. We want to know you. We want to encounter you in a deeper way. Just lift your voice in your own words. Begin to lift up your hunger.